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1: Outside, gloomy skies, a persistent drizzle, and a chilly wind blowing from the west, north, east, and south. But inside, temperatures of toasty warm with a high chance of plush rugs, soft lighting, and snuggly throws. 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
10: From the Sky News Centre at 6. The US Secretary of State says a foreign actor was involved in the suspected bomb plot at RAF Fairford. Marco Rubio also claims a lot of people are disturbed that five men arrested over the incident in Gloucestershire have been released on bail. Iran's denied any involvement. Major General Chip Chapman, a former senior British military advisor, thinks it's encouraging that President Trump has praised the police response.
11: One of the foundational principles of American foreign policy since 1945 has been cooperative security with allies. We've got a mercurial president at the moment. You're never really sure where he stands on that, but it's good to see that he was sort of fairly complimentary.
10: Andy Burnham will use his first party conference speech as Prime Minister later to promise an end to politics as usual. The Labour leader's expected to set out plans for free social care in England, youth unemployment measures and a newly publicly owned energy grid. Here's what these people in Liverpool want to hear.
12: The usual one, isn't it? Immigration.
13: I guess an Irish border poll is important to me.
14: What I want him to hear is what he'll do for social care, because it really is wicked, some of the things that happen to people.
15: So I'd like to hear that.

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0: Bastille in the bathroom there with Pompeii.
1: little toilet echo.
0: Yeah, there you go. You liked it, didn't you? It's exactly what it sounds like. Divorce experts, on KMFM Breakfast, by the way, good morning. Divorce experts saying that men, Bastille namely, are weaponising long toilet trips to avoid family responsibilities.
1: Look, I don't question this. You have literally said on the show before that you like to go to the toilet to avoid, mainly speaking to people.
0: Yeah, yeah,
1: You don't tend to avoid, you're pretty good at doing jobs. Yeah. But if you've had enough...
0: I'll wander off.
1: Yeah.
0: And I'll be like, oh... See you in a minute. A minute turns into half an hour. Nobody's going to question you. Can't, can they?
1: No.
0: What are they going to say? Are you all right in there? Yep.
1: Did you eat something funny?
0: Yep.
1: So,
0: yeah. Just been digesting the nonsense that you've been speaking about, and that's why I'm in here.
1: Doesn't agree with me.
0: It's really churned me up. I don't disagree with this. I don't know. And like you say, it's almost hilarious that a divorce expert has come out to speak about it. You're like, hun, you're late to the party.
1: Thought we all knew this.
0: Yeah, everybody knew this. I mean, they've known this for ages. I wouldn't have said I was weaponising. I was a bit strong. But...
1: No, but maybe some people are, rather than just, because you're only doing it to avoid conversation. Hmm. Maybe if it's like, should we do the washing up? Oh yeah, I'll come help. I just need to go to the bathroom
0: first. Okay, it's those people. Mm. Okay, yeah, I've not done that. I have once when May was really kicking off and crying. I was like, oh, I do have to nip to. But I've only done that once in 6 months. That's quite good. And I know that she has definitely done that more than once. So I feel like we're level. I feel like we're all right.
1: Yeah, it's still in credit.
0: Right, travel news coming up. We've got Gracie Abrams and BB Rexha next.
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1: 6:41, the M20 London bound partially blocked with queuing traffic due to a multi-vehicle accident at Junction 2. The A20, A227 route and Brands Hatch circuit turn off. Congestion is back to Junction 3, the M26. The A2 at Gravesend, you've got your usual queues before the Bean interchange coming from Cobham and Strood, about 10 minutes to get through there. Elsewhere, looking okay. If that's not the case where you are, give us a call on our jam line, 01227 786 106.
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0: Booty Love Boogie tonight on KMFM Breakfast. It's Robin Neamy. Good morning.
1: I think if I was writing Sun headlines, the headline would be Polly Pocket in a Pickle.
0: Hey, I like that.
1: For more than one reason.
0: Yeah.
1: Yeah.
0: No, it works on so many levels.
1: Doesn't
0: I'm
1: it?
0: Impressed.
1: Thank you. 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
1: The M20 right now looks like the traffic being held due to a multi-vehicle accident. London bound at Junction 2. It's backing up to Junction 4 right now. The M26 onto the M25. Expect things to be a little bit busy through there. The Wainscot bypass looking slow already. That's early days. Expect Gravesend A2 to be heavy heading up towards Bluewater. Already 15 minutes or so travel time through there. Then you've got roadworks including Whitstable's Peen Hill, Strood's Cuxton Road that caused loads of issues yesterday morning, and Staphurst Cranbrook Road that could add a couple of extra minutes too.
2: 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Kent Traffic and Travel.
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0: At 7 o'clock, here's Lucy Hudson.
18: Bosses at a Kent hospital have declared a critical incident as they deal with exceptionally high demand. Beds are full at the William Harvey in Ashford. The number of people going into A&E is extremely high. We're being urged to only attend if it's a life-threatening condition. A Kent dad is urging everyone to learn CPR after he suffered a cardiac arrest while playing football. Kevin Smith was taking part in a game in Chatham when he collapsed in March. He's been telling us about the moment it happened.
19: I'd got the cross in, the goalkeeper had caught it and thrown the ball out on their right-hand side, and everyone noticed that I was on the floor.
18: His teammates performed first aid and used an on-site defibrillator to bring him back to life before paramedics arrived. Regina Gibleys from the British Heart Foundation.
20: 1 in 10 people will survive an out-of-hospital cardiac arrest, but you can increase that chance of survival if you do early CPR and defibrillation.
18: They're running a campaign called Every Minute Matters. Detectives are continuing to investigate who was responsible for a suspected terror plot in Gloucestershire. 5 British men who were arrested near RAF Fairford 2 days ago have been released on bail. There's still significant police activity around the military base used by the US, but former Met Police Chief Superintendent Al Babu thinks the situation's calmer than it was.
21: Common sense would tell you that if there was something serious happening, these people would not be released very quickly in the way they have been. They may still be offences that have been committed, but we're not in the territory that we were.
18: An award-winning brewery

0: getting your hands on £1,000 when we bring Say It back. There's only two more game plays.
1: Yeah.
0: Two more game plays.
1: It is. If you've never played Say It before, these are the 2 days to come on and have a good go.
0: 100%. We like to bring you AI Gone Wrong. That's the title, isn't it?
1: Yeah, AI Gone Wrong. AI Gone Wrong. Because you see a lot of articles that, you know, they like to be a bit scary.
0: Yeah.
1: They say that the AI is going to take over the world. But it's good to know that sometimes, artificially intelligent is a bit of a stretch as a descriptor.
0: There's a guy that's received a fine for riding his motorcycle down the road. The fine is because he was pictured riding with a pillion, like somebody on the back of the bike who wasn't wearing a helmet.
1: However, when you look at the photos from the AI camera, it's actually a guitar case.
0: It's a guitar case on the back that doesn't look anything like a person whatsoever. And sure enough, didn't have a helmet. So, I don't, you know, when you hear stories like that, you're like, okay, it can't work out the difference between a guitar and a person.
1: We might be all right.
0: I think we're going to be okay. However, there are some very scary AI camera bits going on at the moment that I've seen. I'm like, whoa, how did you do that? How did you see that person? Or how did you see that? There was one I saw the other day that they're trying in another country, which was like speed cameras.
1: Mm.
0: News. It was so far away. So far away. So, you know, like when occasionally you might be doing, I don't know, 62 in a 60.
1: And then you see that there's a speed camera about like, 20 feet away.
0: I only need to gently brake here because I'm only doing 62 in a 60. Mm. This was like, you couldn't see it. It was crazy. And it was spot on.
1: Wow.
0: So long live the bad AI motorcycle guitar case camera, please.
1: May it carry on for many years to come.
0: Stella Lefty coming. What do Lady Gaga and Ariana next?
2: Breakfast.
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0: M20 London bound, expected to be partially blocked. Recovery work ongoing after this multi-vehicle accident at Junction 2. Still backing up to Junction 4. Delling Hill already slow onto the M20 this morning. Gravesend's A2 also looking slow. It's taken about 20 minutes or so to get up to Bluewater. Whitstable's Peen Hill, both directions closed until Thursday. Those are ongoing roadworks causing us problems as we head towards rush hour. And Strood Cuxton Road already seeing delays. It was really busy there yesterday. It's going to continue to be so today. This just in, Fostall, the A299. All traffic being held there. Looks like it's been an accident from the Dargate turnoff to Staple Street. We'll get you more on that as it comes through. 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

0: Beyonce, Crazy in Love on KMFM Breakfast. It's 7:40 right now. It's Robin Neames. Good morning.
1: Have you named your child wrong?
0: But how do you mean, how are you defining wrong?
1: Well, there's a woman on Reddit.
0: Yeah.
1: And she had her baby boy 5 months ago.
0: Uh-huh.
1: She's called him Alistair.
0: Alistair?
1: Yeah.
0: Well, that's fine. That's not a bad name.
1: But it's spelled A-L-I-S-T-A-I-R.
0: Oh, hang on, do that again. A-L-I...
1: S-T-A-I-R, which is a very... It's a common spelling of Alistair.
0: Alistair.
1: Yeah, so Alistair. She lives in Australia and she's noticed 5 months down the line that everyone is calling her kid Alistair.
0: Alistair?
1: Alistair, not Alistair. And...
0: How do you spell Alistair then?
1: Well, I think you do spell it like that. There may be a different spelling, but she's now wondering
0: whether
1: is this going to be his whole life correcting people how to pronounce your name?
0: Yeah.
1: And as someone whose legal name is Naomi,
0: yeah.
1: I can only answer yes.
0: Because you're Naomi.
1: I'm Naomi, but my whole life I've had Naomi, Naomi, Naomi, Noemi.
0: Noemi.
1: Niamo once, that was... I got a Christmas card once, Niamo. I think he was just having a joke at that point.
0: Niamo, that's your new name. I'm going to get the jingles redone. KMFM Breakfast with Rob and Niamo.
1: But it is something to consider.
0: You have to think about it. I did go through... I mean, May is spelled M-A-E. Because, you know, we thought it was quite cool.
1: Mm-hmm.
0: But... 100%.
1: But the good news is no one's ever going to mispronounce that.
0: They're not going to mispronounce it, but they are M-A-Y-ing her.
1: Yeah.
0: They're going to do that, aren't they?
1: But also, it's short, so it doesn't take, you know, she's going to go, she only has to go, no, it's M-A-E.
0: Whereas you're having to, like, fully explain.
1: N-A-O-M-I. And this poor kid, Alistair, he's going to, you know, he's going to have to really learn the alphabet because he'll be like, no, it's A-L-I-S-T-A-I-R.
0: What, you mean Alistair? Yeah, just yes. I just give up. Yeah, that's fine.
1: Whatever.
0: Absolutely fine.
1: I did, and changed my name to Numi.
0: There we go. Makes it. Ray and Alex Warren and Trav on News Next.
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13: 7:43. The M20 London bound is partially blocked with long delays due to recovery work after a multi-vehicle accident at Junction 2, Root and Brands Hatch Circuit. Congestion is back to Junction 5, the A20 Aylesford. On the A227, it's queuing past Vigo Hill and heavy on the A2 from the M2 at Strood as well. In Forstall, the A299 Thanet Way London bound, that's queuing from High Street Road, the Dargate turnoff, to Staple Street Road. The M25 anti-clockwise, you've got stop-start traffic at the Dartford Tunnel. Travel time currently 15 minutes. The A2 at Gravesend heading towards that junction. 25 minutes of queues before the Bean interchange. Sturry, the A28 Island Road is slow at the A291 Sturry Hill. And Tunbridge Wells, the A26 London Road, St John's Road. Busy between Southborough and the centre of Tunbridge Wells.
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0: Maybe not.
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0: Right, enough of that. How about Yorkshire tea, where everything's done proper?
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0: 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Traffic and travel.
1: Strewed the A2, looking slow. London bound right now due to the M20 problems earlier. Expect from Junction Junction 1 of the M2 to Ebbsfleet. Things are looking quite slow. It's just people trying to divert around the issue that was on the M20 that now sorted itself out. Maidstone having a little bit of a tricky morning this morning. Expect Wainscot Bypass and Tunbridge Wells, Pembury Road to be quite slow. All the usual traffic elsewhere this morning. We have got roadworks including Peen Hill in Whitstable, the closure until the 1st of October, and Strood's Cuxton Road. They are the two big ones causing the delays this morning.
0: 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Kent Traffic and Travel.
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3: At 8 o'clock, here's Lucy Hudson.
4: A critical incident has been declared at the William Harvey Hospital in Ashford. Bosses say beds are full and a high number of people are attending A&E. We're being urged to use a GP or pharmacy unless it's life-threatening. Des Holden, who's the acting chief exec of East Kent Hospitals, spoke last week about the pressure they're facing.
5: Both of our units are extremely busy. Both of them get every sort of presentation that you can imagine, from minor injuries through to major trauma.
4: Planned appointments should continue unless you're contacted directly. A Kent dad who survived a cardiac arrest after being brought back to life on a football pitch is urging people to have the confidence to use a defibrillator. Kevin Smith was playing for his local team in a match at Chatham Town Stadium when he collapsed in March. He says all he remembers is falling to the ground.
6: Thankfully, our centre forward ran at pace and could see that I had no pulse and that my lips had started to turn blue. So he immediately started CPR on me.
4: They managed to use a defib at the ground to bring him back to the life before paramedics arrived. Andy Peel's the manager of Kevin's team. He says it was surprisingly easy.
7: Once you unpack it, it tells you what to do. You cannot use a defib unintentionally. It will not work unless the body requires it.
4: They're both raising

0: 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Awkward best man speech. 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
1: Hello.
0: People dancing in a circle. Ruined rental suit. Sometimes in life you just know what you're getting. Like a luxury bed and a great night's sleep. You know what you're getting with Premier Inn.
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4: Early mist and rain will clear to leave a warm and sunny day with highs of 24 in Tunbridge Wells, 23 in Birchington.
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1: Just two gameplays to go.
2: That's right. Just two gameplays.
1: I'm just so excited I can't even speak. Maybe.
2: We said it earlier. We genuinely mean it. If you've never tried to get on before, with 10 as a score, it's doable, isn't it?
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2: It's reachable, for sure.
1: And if you've never played, or maybe you've played before, but it's been months or even years, just have a go at getting on today, because you really stand a good chance.
2: Come on. The telephone line's going to open in a second. You know the drill. We'll pick somebody at random within 60 seconds. 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Okay, mfm.co.uk. 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
2: At the roads this morning, expect things to be busy up in all of the usual places. Stop start on the M25 towards the Dartford Tunnels is 40 plus minutes there at the moment. Maidstone is queuing. Expect it to be slow inbound from the M20 Junction 6 into the centre of town. The usual busy stuff elsewhere this morning. All of the usual places looking absolutely red hot. Added to that, Whitstable's Peen Hill in both directions. It's closed due to gas main work until the 1st of October. And Strood's Cuxton Road. This is causing big delays again this morning just near Hawthorne Road. You're backing up as you're heading up towards Diggerland. It's looking very, very slow. We're on 01-227-786-106.
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16: 8:44, the M25 anti-clockwise. 40 minutes of stop-start traffic at the Dartford Tunnel. Chilham, the A28 Canterbury Road, both directions. That's partially blocked with queuing traffic due to an accident between Branch Road and the A252. Detling Hill southbound, the A249. That's queuing for 20 minutes as you head towards the M20 Junction 7, Maidstone. Canterbury, it's slow on the A2050 New Dover Road into town at Lower Chantry Lane. It's also busy on Winsheep, travel time about 15 minutes. In Sturry, the A28 Island Road, 15 minutes of queues there at Sturry Hill. Busy in Tunbridge Wells on the A26 between Southborough and the centre of Tunbridge Wells. It's also slow on the A25 Seal Road in Sevenoaks. And on Eurotunnel, 30 minutes of waiting time on the passenger service and freight service this morning. Any updates, call us hands-free, 01227 786 106.
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0: It's Riri. We've only gone in the world. KMFM at breakfast. You've started something here. This is all on you, Numi Gilda. Now, you were saying before, like, you get to a point in life where you walk into M&S and you go, oh, this is nice. Yeah. Louis said that recently it happened to him, but the other way round is he walked into River Island and was like, I don't like any of this. I remember that as well, because you end up looking at it going, well, those T-shirt designs are a little bit weird. You're like, no, that's trendy.
1: Walking into a Bershka. Well, these shop tops are all so tiny. Not for me.
0: These tops weirdly accentuate my belly. I don't know.
1: It.
0: Louis, thank you for your message. Well, thanks for listening on the KMFM app. You can do the same at KMFM in the App Store. Go and find us. Right, we are ready to kickstart the workday.
1: Which means the morning and motivational mix is on next.
0: We'll do that. Plus, you might have seen this on socials. The menu, the restaurant menu thing.
1: Mm-hmm.
0: The different versions of men and women. This is an interesting chat. We'll do it after nine.
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1: I'll let you start because we've got to be careful with this, I think, a little bit.
0: Uh-huh.
1: I think
0: so you want me to...
1: Yeah.
0: Right, an Italian restaurant has gone viral because a content creator duo visited the restaurant. It was at Lake Como in Italy.
1: Mm.
0: And they realised that they'd been given different menus.
1: Yeah.
0: In the man's menu had the prices on it.
1: Yeah.
0: And the woman's menu did not have the prices on it.
1: Yeah.
0: And people are like, why is that?
1: Now, why do you think it is? You said you've eaten in a restaurant like this, yeah?
0: Yeah, in
1: it's well
0: France.
1: Out of my... I mean, you're doing all right.
0: My parents paid for it.
1: Morning, Paula.
0: So, thank you, Mum.
1: Tends to be, you said, the expensive restaurants.
0: I think it's fancy restaurants, okay. And I think it's... I think it's probably more common in, like, mainland Europe. So, places like Lake Como...
1: Yeah.
0: South of France.
1: Can't say I've ever seen it here.
0: No.
1: In the UK.
0: Yeah.
1: Like, I'm definitely not in Kent.
0: But I'm probably not eating at the places here where it would
1: happen.
0: No. So, Savoy, for example.
1: More expensive restaurants, number one.
0: And I was told that the reason why is because... And it's...
1: You don't even want to say it,
0: because it's a bit old-fashioned, but...
1: Yeah, go on.
0: The reason why is because the man should be paying for the meal.
1: Right.
0: And therefore, the woman shouldn't have to be concerned with how much her food is costing. She should just pick what she wants.
1: Jeez.
0: And he just covers the bill, which I'm okay with.
1: Well, fair enough. I'd be really... So, first of all, if that happened to me, right, if me and Mrs... Even with Mrs. Rob, being together so long, right?
0: Mm.
1: I promise you, she'd be looking over the side going, yeah, but how much is that?
0: Yeah,
1: and
0: yeah,
1: how much
0: yeah.
1: is this?
0: Yeah,
1: like,
0: yeah,
1: she wouldn't want to
0: yeah.
1: be... I'd feel a bit awkward with that, if I'm honest.
0: Mm.
1: I would feel a bit awkward. I've got no issue with paying for the bill, but I'd feel a bit awkward with them setting the tone for the meal.
0: Yeah, yeah,
1: do you know
0: yeah.
1: what I mean?
0: Yeah.
1: You're still not budging
0: no,
1: on that.
0: No, right. no. I do think it'd be interesting what happens when you know you got two girls going for a girly lunch or whatever.
1: It's free then, isn't it? Must be free. That's what would Dadgie say. No price, must be free.
0: Great allies in Lake Como.
1: Here we go. Patrick's just messaged. First time WhatsApper.
0: He has got an apron on.
1: He knows he's a chef. He says, "Yeah, that's the thing. We used to do it a lot at work. Still happens now on request. On request. Oh,
0: so you could be like, it's my, you know, I'm going to propose. I don't want her to think about a thing.
1: Okay.
0: Give her the menu without the prices on. Or it's an anniversary dinner. I want her to have what she likes.
1: Right, new idea. Then why don't you find a cheap restaurant? Tell them it's expensive. Take them on a date and ask them to remove." Go to Nando's. They won't have a clue.
0: I was literally about to go, Mrs. Rob is not going to be fooled by that because she's going to know that you've taken her to Nando's.
1: Oh, but the Piri chips, they're very expensive. That's why they won't show you the price. Right, Samba coming. We'll do Joel Curry and Lady Gaga next.
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0: 9:26 in Broadstairs, the A256 Westwood Road, both directions partially blocked with queues due to an accident at Rumfields Roads by St George's School. The M25 anti-clockwise has delays at the Dartford Tunnel due to issues from an earlier lorry fire over on the Essex side. It means that there's traffic heavier into London on the A2 and it's busy on the M25 as well towards the tunnels. The Maidstone A229 Royal Engineers Way Fairmeadow inbound is slow from the M20 junction 6 to the centre of Maidstone. Busy in Canterbury this morning on Pinhill, Rodeos Town, Broad Street and Military Road, and also on Reams Way. Tunbridge Wells, the A26, London Road, St John's Road. That's busy between Southborough and the centre of Tunbridge Wells. Busy in Sevenoaks as well on the A225 High Street and the A25 Seal Road. And Eurotunnel, waiting time of up to 15 minutes at Folkestone for the freight service due to an operational incident and 30 minutes for the passenger service due to a shortage of trains.
12: 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Kent Traffic and Travel.
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1: Very excited about pop anthems today. 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
1: Broadstairs, Westwood Road. Expect things to be slow both directions because of an accident just at St George's School. M25 Dartford Tunnels. We're queuing back for a bit after an early accident at Essexside, but it's looking better now. Maidstone, Canterbury, some parts of Sevenoaks and Tunbridge Wells still a little bit slower than normal. We still have some slight delay because of the roadworks at Strood's Cuxton Road. Whitstable's Peen Hill as well still out for another couple of days. We're on 01-227-786-106 is the jam line.
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5: At 10 o'clock, here's Lucy Hudson.
7: Pressure on A&E services has led to a critical incident being declared at the William Harvey Hospital in Ashford. Beds are currently full and bosses are urging us not to attend unless it's a life-threatening injury or illness. Speaking last week, Des Holden, who's the acting chief exec of East Kent Hospitals, said high demand is a national problem.
11: Emergency departments are very crowded, are under pressure. That can result in long delays and long stays in the emergency department.
7: We're being urged to call NHS 111 for guidance on less serious conditions. A sex offender from Rochester who spent 3 years abusing a child has been jailed. Marty Hunter told the victim they would get into trouble if anyone found out what was happening. The 56-year-old from Sir Evelyn Road has been locked up for more than 21 years. A Kent dad is urging everyone to learn CPR after he suffered a cardiac arrest while playing football. Kevin Smith was taking part in a game at Chatham Town's ground when he collapsed in March. His teammates used an on-site defibrillator to bring him back to life. He says it was a terrifying moment.
24: I did say to one of our paramedics who was working on me, am I going to die? And the paramedic was really very professional and he just looked at me and he said, I'm doing everything I can, mate, to save you.
7: He's spoken out as part of a campaign called Every Minute Matters. Andy Peel's the manager of Kevin's team.
25: Without a defib, Kev would not have survived. If that had happened to Kev somewhere remotely at home, drive, you know, it was sort of grace of God that it happened here at a very well-equipped football stadium that Kev's still alive. Football saved Kev's life.
7: The Prime Minister's planning to unveil a new publicly owned electricity grid. Andy Burnham's due to speak at the Labour Party conference later. He'll focus on energy bills, social care and youth unemployment. And if you're watching the new Sense and Sensibility movie, look out for scenes filmed in Kent. Penshurst Place near Tunbridge was used as a location for one of the main dances. That's the latest. Next update's at 11.
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0: Kent weather.
7: Warm and dry today with sunshine breaking through the cloud. Highs of 24 in Gillingham, 23 in Seasalter.
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0: Sigala and Talia Mart. Stay the night at KMFM. I'm Out of Love from Anastasia and Alex Warren on the way really, really soon. And this is Andy Walker. Have you ever personally won a competition? Have you ever won anything? Because I'm thinking today of entering a particular competition, because at the moment, only 7 people have entered this across the country. It's the Mr. England competition. It's the same people who run Miss England. But hardly anyone has entered, and no one knows why. Like I say, there's 7 people so far. So, and go with me on this, I've come up with 4 photos, and I need your help. Which one of those shall I send in? KMFM official now on Instagram stories. Bear in mind, I only have 12 days left to enter this competition. So help out a potential Mr. England, please. KMFM official on Instagram stories. You can only choose one photo. And if you don't vote, I won't take it personally, but I will also know that that is your way of saying that I have a face for radio.
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0: such a vocal. Anastasia, I'm Out of Love at KMFM, which I play for Lewis, Matt, Harry, Courtney and Lee, who are working in River this morning, which is a lovely part of Kent. I think only about 4,000 people live in River, so thank you for listening. 01227 786 106. That is my WhatsApp number. WhatsApp always open during this show. If you want to pop in and say hi, Alex Warren now, Ordinary, KMFM.
1: They say the holy water's watered down, and this town's lost its faith.

He's back next year. They most certainly will be. They are set to play a set of shows at the O2 Arena in London to mark its 20th anniversary. And it won't just be them. The guy I'm playing next will be performing as well across a couple of nights. And they will be his biggest shows in London yet. He's on next.

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0: Are they still together? Was it a one-night-only show the other night? We don't know. There is a mystery around it all. Scandalous from Mystique, KMFM, Kent Radio Station, with Olivia Dean moments away and a really good pop anthem from the Sugar Babes.
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2: Traffic and travel.
0: Broadstairs delays around Westwood Road at the junction with Rumfield Road, which is quite near to the school. It's because of an early accident. Congestion around Asda and the retail park, and Strood queues in and out of town on the 8228 Cuxton Road near Hawthorne Road due to roadworks.
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15: The Prime Minister wants to bring electricity costs down with a national power grid. Andy Burnham will speak about the new GB grid at the Labour Party conference this afternoon. He's also expected to talk about pensions, tax and social care. A Kent dad's been telling us how he owes his life to his teammates after he collapsed during a football match. Kevin Smith had cardiac arrest while playing at Chatham Town's ground in March. He was saved after other players gave him CPR and used an on-site defibrillator. He warns that no matter how healthy you are, it can happen to anyone.
16: Never smoked in my life, don't drink, relatively fit. So I think the thing that came out, and I think why it shocked so many of my colleagues, players I play with, is I'm a relatively fit guy, and it can happen to anyone.
15: A coroner has concluded a 15-year-old boy who drowned in a lake between Northfleet and Swanscombe died by accident. George Cuckoo got into difficulty while swimming with friends in May. The coroner is now seeking assurances about safety measures at the lake. Community groups in Medway are being given the chance to use a therapeutic garden in the grounds of Rochester Cathedral. It's opened in the King's Orchard and will allow people to come and reflect, grow plants and talk about their experiences. Baby loss charity Abigail's Footsteps is behind the idea. Grace Derbyshire is the garden and wellbeing project lead.
17: You can kind of be alone but not lonely, and working alongside people, hands in the soil, you know, all of the very, very slowed down pace that really helps with healing.
15: Activities are expected to be held there all year round. And a chippy at a petrol station in Kent has been named among the best in the business after just 5 months of trading. Burnett's Fish and Chips at Folkestone Services has achieved a quality accreditation for the National Federation of Fish Fryers. It's one of the industry's most respected awards and recognises high quality food and service. That's the latest. Next updates at 1.
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2: Kent's weather.
15: Warm and dry today with sunshine breaking through the cloud, with highs of 24 in Tunbridge Wells and 23 in Whitstable.
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0: Chip news at 12 o'clock, very well timed. I think we now know what is for lunch. Sugar Babes on soon, Coldplay, and this from Olivia Dean.
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Breakfast with Rob and Noomi. Tomorrow is the last game of Say It for September. Where's the month gone? £1,000 then must be won before the leaderboard is reset for October. And 10 is the score to beat on the word describing game. Make sure you are ready, seriously ready, phone in hand to call when they open the lines just after 8 o'clock. The script's coming up and Zara Larsson's Midnight Sun.

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0: of songs like this from 2 o'clock today for 20 minutes. The 2 o'clock reunion is on the way. Next, let me get into your 1 p.m. lunchtime soundtrack at KMFM. Joel Corry in there today. And the lady who bonded with Dakota Johnson at the MTV VMAs over the weekend over a mutual love of true crime drama. So many of those on Netflix.
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2: Traffic and travel.
0: Strood queues in and out of town on the 828 Cuxton Road. At the juncture with Hawthorne Road, there's a set of three-way temporary traffic lights. And no change for Whitstable. Peen Hill remains closed in both directions for gas main works.
1: 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Kent Traffic and Travel.
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17: Andy Burnham's expected to focus on energy bills, social care and youth unemployment in a big speech later. He'll discuss plans for the country at the Labour Party conference. There's speculation he could announce changes to the way pensions are calculated, but Government Minister Lucy Powell is refusing to comment.
18: We are committed to the triple lock. It's in our manifesto. I don't know what Andy's going to say about that today, but I know that what he's talking about is this big conversation about solving these big problems, but being really honest with people that they come at a cost. They do come at a cost.
17: A man's been charged with arson after a fire in Ramsgate Harbour. Emergency services attended reports of a blaze at the Royal Harbour Brasserie on Sunday night. 7 fire engines were called to the scene. A drink driver has been jailed after causing the death of a highway worker. 65-year-old Villiers Domicus, who doesn't have a permanent address, skidded into a coned-off area into Anthony Ho, who was wearing high vis. He was jailed for 10 years after being over double the legal limit and having cans and bottles found inside his van. A new space has opened in Rochester for people who have been through a tough time to come and talk, reflect and heal. The therapeutic garden is in the grounds of the cathedral and has been funded by baby loss charity Abigail's Footsteps. It will be used by all different community groups as an area to host activities, as well as planting flowers and vegetables. Dr. Philip Hesketh is the Dean of Rochester.
9: This is just a great amenity. It's really calming here. It's very chilled and people can grow and be together and perhaps even make food, which would be great.
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17: Football, and England will face the Czech Republic tonight in the Nations League. The Three Lions are looking to improve on their loss against Spain at the weekend. Ezri Konsa is included in the squad for the match in Prague, but Man City's Nico O'Reilly is out. That's the latest. Next updates at 2.
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17: Warm and dry today with sunshine breaking through the cloud with highs of 24 in Sevenoaks and 21 in Broadstairs.
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0: Okay, lunchtime. How loudly are you allowed the radio at work? I ask because you're about to hear Busted Year 3000. Stand by for that. And this right now, Joel Corey Ray, David Guetta is Bed.
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0: Anne-Marie, Little Mix, it's KMFM. This is Andy Walker, Sam Smith, Normani. I'll play Dancing with a Stranger soon. Bebe Rexha is on next as well. And if you are good with money, you are very attractive. There's a list out today of the qualities that we look for in a partner. Being loyal is top at number one. Sense of humour comes in second place. And being good at paying bills is sixth. Actually being physically attractive comes in ninth. It's all the way down the bottom of the list. It's just not important anymore. So if you happen to be single, next time you are out in a bar and you chat someone up, start by telling them all about your smart meter.
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0: Patronate and Free, which I play for you if you're working outside this afternoon, enjoying a hazy, sunny and warm afternoon right now. Sometimes the end of September, you're already wearing triple layers. Not at the moment. Sometimes that autumn weather can be brutal. Today, you can wear shorts and sunglasses. Actually, I think we've got the aircon on in the office. Stella Lefty, Boston, moments away, and best song ever, One Direction, before two.
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0: 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One Direction at KMFM, and for the next 20 minutes, it's all about a reunion of songs, bringing together some of the biggest, most unforgettable tunes for your mid-afternoon boost. 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
2: Traffic and travel.
0: The M20 London bound, the exit slip road for the Swanley interchange. That's the M25 interchange. It is partially blocked at the moment because of an accident. There are queues. Strew delays in and out of town on Cuxton Road near Hawthorne Road due to a set of three-way temporary traffic lights. And expect delays along Staines Hill, the A28 in Sturry near Redcott Lane. More roadworks.
1: 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Kent Traffic and Travel.
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13: Labour have promised to give more powers to renters at their annual party conference. Prime Minister Andy Burnham's speech will start very soon and is expected to focus on energy bills, social care and youth unemployment. But Housing Secretary Angela Rayner's already made her commitments.
14: The sickening threats of people's homes being snatched away by their landlord for the slightest breach. And we're finally dealing with ground rents.
13: The family of a motorcyclist have spoken of their heartbreak after he died in a crash on the A2 near Tenham. 39-year-old Lewis Lenger was involved in a collision with a car on Friday night. His loved ones say support from the biker community has been overwhelming. Work on almost 300 homes near Sittingbourne could be delayed unless changes are agreed with Swale Council. Taylor Wimpey wants to cut the number of affordable homes planned for a new estate near Sittingbourne by two-thirds. The developer says its Ufton Court farm project faces a multi-million pound shortfall. A new therapeutic garden has opened in Rochester Cathedral. The project has been funded by baby loss charity Abigail's Footsteps to help people heal and come to terms with their experiences. It will be used by all different community groups as an area to host activities and plant flowers and vegetables. Dr. Philip Hesketh, the Dean of Rochester, says it's a new use for a very old site.
15: The medieval gate in the wall was bricked up about 300 years ago, and it was basically just the end of someone's kitchen garden, which hadn't been used for quite a long time, and it was in a real state. So now it's probably the first time in at least 400 years that people have gone through that gate.
13: Football and Gillingham defender Omar Beckles says he's looking forward to seeing better results against Newport County. The Gills returned to Priestfield on Saturday, hoping to bounce back from a 3-0 defeat at York. The loss ended a 6-game unbeaten run. That's the latest. Next updates at 3.
2: 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Kent weather.
13: It'll stay warm and dry this afternoon with sunshine breaking through the cloud. Highs of 24 in Maidstone and 21 in Dover.
2: 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Kent weather. Heading out or on your commute? Rain or shine, we've got you covered with the latest weather for Kent on KMFM.
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0: 2 o'clock. Are you ready for a 20-minute mid-afternoon boost at work, pre-school run as well, reuniting some of the biggest and best songs with the Pussycat Dolls and Pixie? Lot to come after this from the Black Eyed Peas.

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ABC. 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Alex Warren's wife stars in the music video to this, which makes sense because the song is all about her fever dream on KMFM.

0: All day long, the best songs on the radio, guaranteed. It's KMFM with Andy Walker. There is something out there for everyone, isn't there? There's a crumpets cafe opening soon. Just does crumpets, nothing else, just crumpets. There'll be a toast cafe soon. How would you like your bread toasted, lightly or burnt? And if you're wondering, well, just how much money can you make from toast? £12 for a round of toast at a particular five-star restaurant in London. And there's also one in Soho that charges £10 for bread and butter. Bread and butter can literally be your bread and butter.
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0: you're in the car on the school run, you've parked up early just so you can get a space, and you had that turned up very loudly. It's girlfriend Nelly, NSYNC at KMFM. And I must say congratulations to Kim and Tyler, who got married recently. They've made the news because rather than having an evening party at the wedding venue, they went to a Pitbull concert. Kim kept her wedding dress on. They had a great time. I will play one of Pitbull's biggest hits next.
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5: M20, London bound. The Junction 1 exit slip road is currently closed following an early accident. Expect queues. Wayne's got bypass both directions is blocked. That's a multi-vehicle accident just off of the Four Elms roundabout. And Strews queuing in and out of town on the Cuxton Road near Hawthorne Road. There's three-way temporary traffic lights.
4: 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Kent Traffic and Travel.
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7: The Prime Minister's promise to bring down energy bills. His ongoing speech at the Labour conference is his first as Prime Minister and leader of the party. He's also set out plans for ending the triple lock on pensions and easing the housing crisis.
8: Energy, water, housing, back under stronger public control. We rely on them, we pay for them, and once again, we will have power over them.
7: A fly tipper has been prosecuted after leaving rubbish in recycling areas in Gravesend. Alan Butler dumped household waste in a Morrison's car park and in bins at a council-run housing estate. The 37-year-old from Packham Road in Northfleet has been given a 12-month community order and 180 hours of unpaid work. The family of a Kent mum who died in a crash have thanked everyone who stopped to try and help her. 31-year-old Joe Law from Swanley was killed on the M4 near Windsor earlier this month and leaves behind three children aged between 4 and 12. She's been described as a loving and devoted mum, and a fundraiser's been set up to help pay for her funeral. A new therapeutic garden space has opened in the grounds of Rochester Cathedral. Charities and community groups will be able to use the area to host activities as well as grow plants and vegetables. David Ward is the founder of Abigail's Footsteps, a local group that supports people who've experienced baby loss.
9: We learnt a few years ago that bringing families together, often when they didn't know each other, having shared the same experiences was really powerful, and this garden will enable us to do that in a really open environment, with families bringing their children if they wish, enjoying the open space.
7: And unsung heroes across the Canterbury district could be recognised for the difference they make in their communities. Nominations have opened for the 2026 Lord Mayor's Awards covering Canterbury, Herne Bay, Whitstable and surrounding villages. People have until the end of October to put someone forward. That's the latest. Next updates at 4.
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7: It will continue to be warm and dry this afternoon with sunshine breaking through the cloud, with highs of 24 in Maidstone and 21 in Dover.
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10: 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Yeah, right, picture that with a Kodak. 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

0: KMFM's Tuesday night, September 29th. Are you going to make the most of the glorious weather today? I mean, maybe make a stop off at the park on the way home on the school run, get some steps in, have some fun on the swings, enjoy every last bit of a warm September. Overnight lows of 20 degrees. And if you're anywhere near the coast, may I recommend Tankerton Slopes for a stunning sunset, one of my favourites. On the way, Kygo, Whitney Houston, Higher Love, and Mark Morrison, Good Pop Anthem, Return of the Mac.
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0: Breakfast with Rob and Noomi. Tomorrow is the last game of Say It for September, which means £1,000 must be won before the leaderboard is reset for October. And 10 is the score to beat, which has been beaten many times before. Play the word describing game tomorrow just after 8, and I will keep my fingers crossed that you get through. Right, tunes on the way. Imagine Dragons, I'll play Thunder, and Cat's Eye Animal next.
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0: Anthemic, Jay-Z, Alicia Keys. That is Empire State of Mind. And it's on KMFN. Ben Pearce is spoiling you after 4 o'clock with the new Taylor Swift and Alex Warren singles. You'll hear both of those in the next 60 minutes. And Jack is on tonight from 7 with the evening show.
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12: 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Traffic and travel.
13: The Wainscot bypass is partially blocked in both directions at Four Elms Hill roundabout. That's because of an earlier accident. Queues in and out of Strood on the 828 Cuxton Road near Hawthorne Road. Three-way temporary traffic lights. The M20 London bound exit slip road to the M25 is closed for repairs. It is slow. The M26 is queuing at the end to join the M25, and the Blackwall Tunnel into London has been closed due to a broken down car.
12: 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Kent Traffic and Travel.
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15: The Prime Minister said he wants to make Britain worth fighting for. He's told the Labour conference he plans to prioritise social care, pensions, water and housing. He also promised to set up GB Grid, a new publicly owned power network which should lower household bills.
16: I promise to give Britain a circuit breaker, to get us out of the rut we've been in, to get us believing again. I say this to everyone watching at home, but I have given you what you often say is missing from politics. Honesty.
15: A man has been jailed for 8 years after stabbing his work colleague in Sittingbourne. 23-year-old Alex Whitby from Boyer Street, Loughborough, attacked Stephen Smith in the morning of October 28, 2022, while under the influence of drugs and alcohol. The two had been living together while doing up factories in the area for their employer. A Sevenoaks woman has been fined after showing her probation officer an illegal taser. Natasha Christ said she bought it for protection after seeing an advert on YouTube and didn't know it was illegal. The 71-year-old from Watercress Close has been ordered to pay £250 and the device is going to be destroyed. Community groups in Medway are being given the chance to use a therapeutic garden in the grounds of Rochester Cathedral. It's opened in the King's Orchard and will allow people to come and reflect, grow plants and talk about their experiences. Baby loss charity Abigail's Footsteps is behind the idea. David Ward is the founder.
17: I think after Christmas we'll see a garden starting to bloom and flowers starting to come through, and hopefully some bulbs. We've planted a lot of bulbs in the walkway up to the garden as well, so it will start to show its true colours, I think, in the early spring.
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15: And in F1, Aston Martin say Fernando Alonso is staying with the team next season in a record-extending 24th campaign for the driver. He'll remain partnered with Lance Stroll. There'd been rumours the Spaniard may quit driving and take on a new role, but he says he still feels fast and loves competing. That's the latest. Next updates at 4:30.
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15: It will turn breezy and cloudy this evening with some chances of drizzle. Lows of 20 in Ashford and 19 in Ramsgate.
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18: 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Let's get Tuesday done with then. Hi, I'm Ben Pearce and I'm joining you on the journey home this afternoon. And do you know what? Today had the potential to be my favourite day of the year, but it's really let me down. I'll tell you why after Little Mix and Somber.

0: The Kid Laroi and Justin Bieber's Stay on at Kent's KMFM for a Tuesday. Hope you've had a good one. Hi, it's Ben here. I need you to stay, need you to stay. This starts on Thursday. Do you know, I was chatting to some parents in the playground earlier on doing a school drop-off, and everyone is waiting for it. But we're on hold this week. I've been waiting for Thursday evening. Back on the Beeb, The Traitors. It's the second season of the celebrity version. And if you've not seen the cast, it's amazing. The Anne from Little Mix, Joe Lycer, Maya Jama, Richard E. Grant, Rob Beckett, Ramesh Ranganathan, Ross Kemp, and the guy who I'm most looking forward to seeing, James Blunt. He has got to be a traitor, hasn't he? He will own it. And I saw a quote from the director of the show. He's teased that things happen that you didn't think could happen on Traitors and have never seen before. I'm so ready for this. I need a cloak. I need to make sure enough of the kitchen is done for Thursday evening so I can at least push my sofa back a little bit. Do you know what I mean? So I can sit there watching it with some popcorn. Can't wait. We'll gossip about that at the end of the week. Right, coming up, brand new music from Taylor Swift. You'll hear Patient Zero after Travel next.
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2: Traffic and travel.
0: Let's start with the M20 London bound. The exit slip for the M25 towards the Dartford tunnels is closed. The Wainscot bypass, if you're heading towards the Four Elms roundabout, is slow in all directions because of an earlier accident there. Stroud and Cuxton Road, you've got the three-way temporary traffic lights near Hawthorne Road, making surrounding areas slow. And Staplehurst, the A229 Cranbrook Road, you've got temporary traffic lights there there as well. It's making it busy between Staplehurst and Sissinghurst.
1: 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Kent Traffic and Travel.
2: 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The right skip for the right job. Disposed of in the right way.

0: If you love your pop anthems, KMFM, every morning from 10 a.m. we give you a whole hour of the biggest 90s and noughties hits. And you know what? If you've got something coming up in your life, which means that you're trying to shed a little bit of weight, maybe it's even just knowing Christmas is around the corner and the indulgence that happens that time of year, sort of pulling you through. My wife booked us a little October getaway to a water park with the kids, and I'm like, the heaviest I've been in about 3 years. So, of course, I'm trying to shift some weight, but it's very difficult. I'm in week 3, and it's always tough, isn't it? You've got to get through the first few weeks to make it become a habit, and then you start losing some weight. Anyway, yesterday I was out on a run, and someone about 40 years older than me overtook me, and I just looked at the back of them, and I was like, when will I get there? When will I get there? When will I have that much energy? Today I've sort of slacked a bit, but I've read a story of a guy called Alex Major. He's 25 years old, right? And in the last 3 years, through changes to his diet and hitting the gym, he's lost 11 stone. 11 stone. Now, the incredible thing about Alex's story is he really suffered with self-confidence. Since losing his weight, he has now made it through to a final. And it's not just any final, it's a competition. It's Mr. Global. Yeah, he's looking to be named Mr. Global on Sunday. And he's reached the final of Mr. England that's going to happen at the end of this year. That's what can happen. So that I'm just hoping that I can get into some swim shorts for the water park in October. But, you know, next year I could be at the final of Mr. England if I could shed a bit more. Right, coming up, Calvin Harris and Blessings after I've checked out your journey home next.
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2: Traffic and travel.
0: The M20 London bound, the exit slip road that takes you to the M25 and the Dartford tunnels is closed. Queues just by Junction 1 as traffic looks to divert. Coombe Valley Road in Dover, both ways is blocked. There's an accident between Victoria Street and Edgar Road. The Wainscott Bypass, if you are heading towards the Four Elms roundabout, expect it busier than normal because of an earlier accident on the roundabout. And then we've got the normal town stuff in Tunbridge Wells. If you're heading into the town centre from the A26 London Road, expect it slow. And then if you're heading out of town towards the A21 at Pembury, it's taking about 15 minutes through those queues.
1: 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Kent Traffic and Travel.
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0: Avicii, Aloe Black, that is Wake Me Up. Hi, it's Tuesday's Drive Home, and it's Ben here keeping you company for it. Thank you for having us on. And as a big thanks, I want to give you £500. Play my game, five in time to win, just after 5.30 this evening. Plus, we've got to talk about something Prince George is having to hand in at his new school. I'll tell you more about that after we've done the 5 o'clock whistle. Are you ready for some back-to-back anthems as you leave the office and head home this evening? Madison Avenue, Justin Timberlake, and so many more on the way after news and travel next.
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0: Madison Avenue and Don't Call Me Baby. Hey, I hope you've had a good Tuesday. It's Ben here getting Kent home, and there are no Prince perks for Prince George at his new school. Eton College have announced he will have to hand in his iPad by 9 p.m. because parents have complained that their children were using technology too much. Blaming the college. How old is he now, Prince George? Is he 13? 13, yeah, at that age, I used to sneak my PSP to bed with me. just to play FIFA after dark. Do you know, the worst thing is, my mum used to come up to check on me every evening. She'd do it 2 or 3 times a night. And I'd hear her coming up the stairs. And then my instant instinct would be to hide the PSP down the side of the bed and pretend to be asleep. I never got caught. I did it for years. And if you didn't do the sneak game after bedtime with a PSP, you would have done it with your DS and before that, the Game Boy. I'm just wondering now, it would, wouldn't it? It would be the iPads, and I wonder why they're taking them away. And we've got the internet. You didn't used to get the internet on the PSP or Game Boy, did you? Just put in whatever game you wanted to play and that was it. Right, coming up, APT, Rosé and Bruno Mars. I'll do Sienna Spyro as well after Travel Next.
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2: Traffic and travel.
0: The M20 London bound, the exit slip road to the M25 and the Dartford tunnels is closed. Sutton Valence and Maidstone Road both ways fully blocked between Oast Gardens and Spring Gardens due to an accident. Maidstone and Royal Engineers Way, if you're heading out of the town centre, there's a lane blocked just past the White Rabbit roundabout. And the Four Elms roundabout this evening, all directions looking slower than normal following an earlier accident.
1: 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Kent Traffic and Travel.
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2: 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Good luck. I could be choosing you to play 5 in Time to win £500 next.
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1: Traffic and travel.
2: The M20 London bound de-exit slip road to the M25 and the Dartford tunnels remains closed for emergency resurfacing works. Sutton Valence and Maidstone Road both ways partially blocked between Oast Gardens and Spring Gardens. Maidstone and Royal Engineers Road, if you're going out from the town, there is one lane blocked past the White Rabbit roundabout. Can still see stop-start traffic in and around the Four Elms roundabout because of an earlier accident, and Canterbury, New Dover Road really congested towards the city centre.
0: 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Kent Traffic and Travel.
1: 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The right skip for the right job, disposed of in the right way.

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1: I love this song so much. Dragon Bowman, that is Human on at KMFM. And I'm just putting it out there, I think Zara Larsson must have the biggest wardrobe in the world. She was papped in New York last week. I want to say last Friday, looking at the date of this article. And they caught her in and around New York City five times with five different outfits on. I mean, by the sounds of it, she spent more time that day getting changed than she did having any fun in and around New York. Think about the amount of places you could go and eat instead of going through those changes. More costume changes than Britney. I'll play you Zara and Midnight Sun after Travel next.
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1: The M20 London bound. The exit slip road to the M25 and the Dartford tunnels still closed. Sutton Valence and North Street, both directions partially blocked. There's an accident at Chartway Street. Dover's Town Hall Street eastbound is partially blocked. Another accident there. That's at York Street. And if you're heading towards the Four Elms roundabout, expect it slow because of an earlier accident.
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0: Ella Henderson, Rudimental. You ain't got no alibi. I love a bit of drum and bass. That was Alibi. Someone else who jumped on a massive Rudimental tune, James Arthur, for this. Probably one of my favourite James Arthur songs. Anyway, he stripped it back for his brand new album, and he'll be telling Jack Burke all about it on KMFM Evenings this coming Thursday from 7 p.m. So if you are a James Arthur fan, you've got to be listening for that. And if you're a Jack Burke fan, you've got to stay listening. He's here from 7 o'clock with new music from Teddy Swims playing just before 7:30. Between now and then, Bieber's Beauty and a Beat and Taylor Swift after Travel.
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2: Traffic and travel.
0: The M20 London bound, the exit slip road to the M25 and the Dartford tunnels is closed. However, traffic can still access the M25 in both directions via the roundabout. Sutton Valence and North Street, both ways partially blocked. There's an accident at Chartway Street. And the holdups in Sturry via Staines Hill are due to temporary traffic lights near Redcott Lane.
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2: Traffic and travel.
0: The M20 London bound, the exit slip road to the M25 and the Dartford Tunnel still closed. Sutton Valence and North Street, both directions partially blocked. An earlier accident, the reason at Chartway Street. And Tunbridge Wells, the A26, if you're going from Southborough towards the centre, expect delays.
1: 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Kent Traffic and Travel.
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18: Autumn's got me. 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The cough, the throat thing, and oh, I think I've got a cold coming on. We are not thriving, but we are surviving. Just gone seven. Bebe Rexha, New Religion to start.
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18: 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That's going to hurt in the morning. He's back getting you home from 4 o'clock tomorrow. It's KMFM, here's BB.

0: full confidence, giving it all, looking cool, sounding absolutely brilliant. He's just got that power to just take your breath away, like, no matter what he does. And it was just him, circuit of stage, singing that song with all of his might. I just couldn't stop. Like, you get that little, like, goosebumpy, tingly sensation. But the good news is, if you're a Teddy Swims fan, that's all you're going to get, because he's launching a brand new album, which is called Ugly. We've got two tunes from it, the first of which plays next.
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0: Chappell Roan, Hot To Go on KMFM tonight with me, Jack. Now look, Beyonce has done some pretty iconic songs. I would say the most iconic key change is in the one we've got coming on next. And I must tell you about the person who will be joining us Thursday evening just after 8 o'clock.
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0: Little Mix in their prime. Stormzy on it with Power. It's Cutting FM with me, Jack. Tuesday night in Kent, and I hope you're good. How was your day been? It's felt like today has been like a proper day of autumn. As I come over the bridge, the Dartford Bridge, Kent was just in like this weird fog. And I was like, it's happening. It's all happening. We're getting spooky. Halloween season is coming. I'm getting a little bit ill with neck and cough medicine, but it's all fine. It's just, you know, part and parcel. It's what happens. But it does feel like I'll say Monday then. Like Tuesday hasn't really quite got going. So we're going to fix that next. Do not underestimate the power a Florence and the Machine tune can have on your Tuesday evening. We'll do Sweet Nothing and Ray to Play too.
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0: We have got more traitors chat to do. Joe Marler is getting on my nerves just a little bit. We'll cover that after Florence and the Machine.

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1: I think I do just have a genuine fear of Joe Marler. He's a scary, it's the eyes. The eyes make him into a scary man. Heard he's very lovely. But just watching him, Jimmy, like, yep. I also wouldn't dig for questions on the traders if I was in Roman Kemp's position. But I feel like James Blunt would be the person that would, you know, let something loose. If you find any spoilers, you absolutely know my WhatsApp tonight, 01227 786 106. I want to get on a brand new artist for you, somebody who's been hyped up so much, even the words similar to MJ have been put about. His name is Jamie Miller. We'll get him on after Alex Warren next.
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0: is such good vibes, isn't it? Omi and Cheerleader on KMFM tonight with me, Jack. The roads, by the way, the only thing looking like it's still causing an issue is the M20 going London bound. The exit slip road to the M25 going anti-clockwise is closed. And it slowed due to emergency road surface repairs because of an earlier accident. Junction 1 for the Swanley interchange. You can still get to the M25 in both directions via the roundabout, but it is causing queues, so just be aware of that tonight if you are out and about in Kent. And we'll do the brand new track from Miley, Just Miley, and Justin Bieber next.
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0: Post Malone in Circles on KMFM. Had a voice note in just to say that the Medway Bridge on the M2 is currently... we're not too sure what's going on, but there's lots of traffic. This is, I believe, going coastbound. So if you're going past Rochester, it's going eastbound. Yeah, coastbound on the M2 Medway Bridge. We're not too sure what's going on, but the traffic is queuing there, so just be aware of that tonight. If you are in the car, get ready to turn the speakers all the way up, because these anthems are going to be so good.
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4: I've got like this urge to go and find my old MP3 and see if all of these songs are on there, because they were just so good. 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What?

0: Deja Vu on Anthems tonight with me, Jack, at MFM. Tuesday night in Kent. 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

0: KMFM, Lewis Capaldi. If somebody said to me, you're going to wear George Michael's jacket on TV at the VMAs, it's worth £200,000, I think I'd have a breakdown. Like, imagine being bestowed that, and then it'd be your responsibility to not get anything on it. I'd literally be like, put it in a box, put it in the corner of the room, don't let me near it until it's actually time to go on. I think I would manage to just get everything I ate that day all down that jacket. Samba, obviously, didn't care. He looked cool in it, I won't lie. We'll get him on next with Homewrecker.
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0: 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If you are on the road tonight, check kmfm.co.uk for all the details on what is going on. 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Robin Numi waking you up from 6:30. 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